0: Hit Music Channel 977. Hello, Liveline. What do you want to hear?
1: Let's do something by, I don't know, let's do something older, like by T.I. or something like that.
0: Okay, maybe Live Your Life or whatever you like.
1: Yeah, that's a good one. Yep.
0: Well, which one? I just named two songs.
1: Whatever you like. Let's do that one.
0: All right. What's your name? Where are you calling from?
1: The second one. Holdridge, Nebraska. Jamie Partridge.
0: Jamie Partridge and a Partridge and a Jamie.
1: That's right.
0: Here's your song. We play whatever you like on Liveline. Have a great Party Songs weekend.
1: Thank you.
0: Bye.
1: Bye.
2: Hey, Jill. You know the old sugar daddy. They be tricking. They tell them girls.

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3: I just love to say it.
4: Jason.
5: Too long.

0: Glasses, I'm out the door. I'm gonna hit this city.
1: Let's
0: before
1: go.
0: I leave, brush my teeth with a bottle of Jack. 'Cause when I leave for the night, I ain't coming back.